0: Your home for the greatest hits of all time. 92.7 WVLI, Kankakee.
1: NBC News Radio, I'm Scott Carr. Iran has launched ballistic missiles at U.S. forces in the Middle East. CENTCOM says in a post on X, all of the missiles were successfully intercepted. CENTCOM describes the assault as an attempted surprise attack. Jay Clayton has become the next director of U.S. National Intelligence. The Senate confirmed Clayton Tuesday by a party-line vote of 51-47. Clayton's the former Securities and Exchange Commission chair and current U.S. attorney for the Southern District of New York. Polls have closed in a U.S. House special election today in Georgia. Six candidates are hoping to serve out the remaining term of the late Democratic Congressman David Scott, who passed away in April. And in South Dakota, Republican voters have been deciding between Governor Larry Roden and businessman Toby Doden in a primary runoff for governor. Scott Carr, NBC News Radio.
0: 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Like this. And this.
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0: 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Like this.
1: I keep on thinking about you, sister, golden hair surprise.
0: And this.
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0: 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Like this.

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0: All right, Rob, it is the greatest of all time Wednesday. And it's weird because I'll be in the car and I'll be listening, you know, to the Valley or whatever. And I'll hear certain songs that you cannot have as background music, certain songs that you must turn up. What are the greatest of all time cranker upper songs, songs that you cannot listen to at a low volume? You have to turn it up. Even if the people in the other in the other seats in the car say, "Whoa, turn that down," you're like, "No, yeah. I have to crank it up."
2: If they tell you to turn it down, just pull over and let them out.
0: Yeah,
2: because that's just
0: if it's
2: wrong.
0: Too loud, you're too old.
2: Right,
0: that's what we're saying. So we'll see what the kids have to say. Good morning.
3: You got to go with "Sweet Emotion" by
0: Aerosmith. All right. How could you? You can't. That's not a soft song. You can't turn that down. You got to crank it up. "Sweet Emotion" by the great. That's Aerosmith when they were killer. Then you know in the 90s they got kind of mamby pamby. But man, listen. Oh wait, what is this, Aerosmith? You crank it all the way up. Thank you, sir. Yeah. How could you not?
2: Pretty much all of Aerosmith, though, it's kind of hard to leave it a low volume.
0: Yeah. Yeah, you know, you gotta turn it up loud.
2: Yeah.
0: "Sweet Emotion."

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Coming up at 11 o'clock, a great place to go spend your lunch break. I'll tell you all about it in just a few. 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

0: So there's no excuse. You can listen to us everywhere. What is that? Yeah, the weather forecast on the way. Davy Jones, Marsha Brady's Heartthrob with the Monkees on the way, and great track on the way from the Doobie Brothers. It's all coming up next.
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0: Sunny skies this afternoon. We'll see a high around 80. Clear overnight, 60 for your overnight low. Sunny skies there on Thursday. High right around 85. Next chance for some showers and some clouds here by Friday. See a high at 81. Right now, 320. Sunny. It's 81 in the Kankakee River Valley.
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80 south of 80. Let's get rocking on a Wednesday. Bill Tye getting gnarly for the next hour. 80 south of 80 on a Wednesday. 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Let's get it started. Heading back to 1986. Everybody knows Survivor from Eye of the Tiger, right? Well, there's a lot of other great songs they put out. This was a top 10 song from 1986. Is This Love? And Survivor at 80 south of 80 at 92.7 WVLI.